0: Relax. They're occupied. His name is Caster. You want to speak to Zeus, you're going to have to go through him.
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2: Programs are disappearing, Caster. Soon none of us will be left. Zeus can unite the factions, foment revolution.
3: Why, of course Zeus can do these things.
2: And grant me an audience.
4: Your enthusiasm is intoxicating, my dear Bartek. But Zeus's time is precious. We shall see.
0: I brought your boyfriend.
3: If you'll excuse me for a moment, I have to, attend to something. But have a drink, courtesy of the End of Line Club.
2: It is happening.
3: Come away from these primitive functions. The son of Flynn. Of all the innumerable possibilities, he has to walk into mine. Libations for everybody! I'm Caster, your host. Provider of any and all entertainments and diversions at your service.
4: I'm looking for Zeus.
3: Indeed, many are.
4: Where can I find him?
3: This, pretty miss, is a conversation best had behind closed doors. Perhaps we should retire to my private lounge. Oh, I designed it myself, you know. It's true. I'm stepping away for a moment, boys. Change the scheme, alter the mood. Electrify the boys and girls, if you'd be so kind.
4: Thank you.
0: Jem. My name is Jem.

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1: 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And sometimes I put my mind on random. 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
1: He is Hercules struggling through the 12 labors. He is Jason chasing the golden fleece. He is Galahad, Cyrano, D'Artagnan. When he scowls, strong men shudder, and when he smiles, women swoon. 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He rattles the thunder, and he looses the lightning.